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2: 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And all you farmers' wives, doing your best.

the road again. I just can't wait to get on the road again. The life I love is making music with my friends.